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5: ABC News, I'm Dave Packer. A desperate search for survivors in Nepal, where officials say at least 47 American tourists are among the hundreds of people missing after devastating flash flooding across multiple regions early today. Hundreds vanishing in seconds. The death toll, 160 people, says the government, and expected to rise. Negotiations between the U.S. and Canada appear to be stalled out for now, as U.S. Trade Representative Jamieson Greer tells Canada CBC in an interview today that the Trump administration does not have ongoing communication with the Canadian government.
6: I would say we don't have open channels right now.
5: Social media giant Meta agreeing to pay up to $18 billion in a settlement with 48 states, ending a federal case claiming the company used its social media platforms to entice, engage, and ultimately ensnare youth and teens. It's Sullivan versus Sullivan. Alaska's Republican senator and incumbent Dan S. Sullivan will face retired teacher Dan J. Sullivan in Alaska's Senate race this fall. This is ABC News.
7: Here's your sports radio forecast. Tonight's day is mostly cloudy with a low around 66. Chance of showers and thunderstorms for Thursday. Mostly sunny and hot with a high near 92. Showers and thunderstorms likely for Thursday night. Mostly cloudy with a low around 66. Friday has a chance of showers and thunderstorms. Mostly sunny with a high near 89. And mostly sunny for Saturday with a high near 87. And that's your forecast here on Sports Radio.
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13: As a weapon on earth like it's in heaven. Yeah, I never handled things too well, but I was made to fly, not to fail. I don't need man to prove all when God sent me to bring heaven down for the kids going through hell. Yeah, we gonna make it. I don't care what the world's
14: all right saying. It is Fox Sports Radio. We are the Odd Couple Kelvin and Mike and Rob on a Worship Wednesday. Next hour, like I mentioned, we have, of course, Cole Wright gonna join us. 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
16: So 5's a crowd, is that what I'm playing in here? 5's an uneven number. Figure it out.
14: Hear me out. Hear me out. All right, so Bree, yeah, I'm talking to you. Amy, I'm talking to you. Chris, Mike,
17: yep.
14: This is what we do. So what I do is I drop 3, 4, 5 things on you,
17: okay,
14: and I say one's got to go of this particular thing. And dang it, you know what it is. This is in honor of Klay Thompson,
17: okay,
14: who was late for his press conference to Miami, the Miami Heat. And he's 30 minutes late, and he said, you know,

0: yeah, he never shows up in the postseason. There's always the Aaron Judge jokes, but those teams would never be there if it weren't for Aaron Judge. And, you know, I mean, maybe those same people are sitting there and they put Barry Bonds on a pedestal, which I do as well. Barry Bonds is fantastic, probably the, you know, greatest baseball player of all time. But his postseason track record was not fantastic. And I feel like you can't, in baseball, necessarily knock on a guy. I mean, even as high as you can put on a horse of a guy like Derek Jeter for what he did in the postseason, I feel like you can't bring a player down for not excelling in the postseason. And, you know, for a player like Aaron Judge to not have that postseason pedigree like that, I mean, not everyone is one of the core four of the Yankees. You know, that's a tough distinction to be able to wrap yourself around. So, yeah, I think that if Aaron Judge is healthy and everyone else, if Cody Bellinger's healthy and everyone else is rolling on the Yankees, they're a tough team to beat.
1: Ben Rice, yeah.
2: No doubt. Yeah, hey, Colby. Go ahead. I'm sorry.
0: No, I'm saying, yeah, Ben Rice. I mean, how about if you're Ben Rice just walking into a sponsorship deal with Ben's Rice? I mean, they dropped the uncle from the name of my man. Yeah. Is out there with all kinds. He's got basmati, wild rice. He's got all kinds of rice at the house.
2: Yeah, I tell you what. There's some I've been sitting there thinking. Y'all remember the movie Twins? Arnold and Danny DeVito. Mm-hmm. I was saying, why did the MLB never do something with Jose Altuve and Aaron Judge?
3: And Aaron Judge, yeah, you would think.
2: It was sitting right there. This goes back to what we were talking about, Mike, marketing. The marketing brain. That's been sitting there for 10 years.
3: I like that.
2: Come on, man.
3: I like that. Yankee fans and Astros fans don't like each other.
2: Yeah, well, maybe
3: especially Altuve.
2: Maybe they were cheaters. I call him Jose 5-2-Vay. Yeah. He's about 5-2. Cole, thank you, brother. Appreciate it as always, man. Hope everything's good with you and the fam, man.
0: Likewise, guys. Be good.
2: No doubt. Cole Wright. Give him a follow, Cole Wright, on X. Last call, 877-99 on Fox, 877-99 on Fox. Your chance to get in with the Odd Couple. 3 hours, man, like that.
3: None man, to it. So quick.
2: Absolutely. Hit us up if you want to get in. 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
3: ABC News, I'm Dave Packer. The self-proclaimed mastermind of the 9/11 attacks will stand trial in June of 2028. That ruling from a military judge today. Khalid Sheikh Mohammed has been locked up at Guantanamo Bay for the last two decades, his case endlessly delayed. Catastrophic flooding in Nepal, American tourists among the hundreds of people missing. ABC's Tom Sophie Burridge.
4: The Nepalese Tourism Board is saying that about 400 tourists are missing right now, including 47 Americans. That gives you a sense of how this could evolve in the coming hours and days. There is complete devastation across a pretty wide area of Nepal, a wall of muddy water packed with debris cascading down through that mountainous remote area.
3: The gloves are off in the trade war with Canada. Over 700 American products facing up to 50% tariffs in the next couple of weeks. Canada doubling certain tariffs and levies in response to President Trump's tariffs on some Canadian goods. This is ABC News.
5: Here's your sports radio forecast. Tonight's day is mostly cloudy with a low around 66. Chance of showers and thunderstorms for Thursday. Mostly sunny and hot with a high near 92. Showers and thunderstorms likely for Thursday night. Mostly cloudy with a low around 66. Friday has a chance of showers and thunderstorms, mostly sunny, with a high near 89. And mostly sunny for Saturday, with a high near 87. And that's your forecast here on Sports Radio.
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0: Oh, yeah.
2: God is good.
0: All the time.
1: All the time.
2: Bree, you got me channeling my inner Blackstreet. Don't leave us, girl.
3: Stay with us.
0: Bree, did you hear him? She ain't paying attention. She over there working. I'll tell her, Kevin. Yeah, that's a good one.
1: You're going to have a crime.
2: Hey, look, I got a couple things. Look, Mike, I love you, man. You're one of the best analysts. But come on, man. I mean, when you look at this list, I love Curry. I love what Curry's done. Mm-hmm. But I think when you look at it, when they had his moment in that LeBron Kyrie comeback in that game 7, when they needed a bucket, when they needed a superstar to be the superstar, he couldn't deliver it. And I know Hakeem gets, you know, forgotten, but when you look at the eras he played, I mean, he's in the top 10 for the Jerry Curl all alone. I mean, you could argue Hakeem and Hakeem, which one was better? I mean, but this guy, the Dream Shake, when you look at that Orlando Magic team with Penny Hardaway and Shaquille O'Neal, what they were doing in 1995, I remember.
1: That young team?
2: Taking over the league. And the old fella was like, yo, young buck, wait up, I got this. And those moves were incredible. That was his moment. He won with Robert Ory, Mario Elie, Sam Cassell, Kenny Smith. I mean, he didn't have a Michael Jordan. And if we could argue that Curry won his championships with a generational talent like Kevin Durant. So I think Curry is in the conversation, but you can't just move Hakeem Olajuwon the way. That's like asking, which Tribe Called Quest album do you like better, Low Inferior or Midnight Marauders? Mm-hmm. Tribe Called Quest or Wu-Tang Clan? Come on, Mike. That's a hard debate right there, but come on, let's remember, Hakeem Olajuwon was that dude.
0: All right, Kevin, time.
1: I appreciate you, bro. Yeah. I take nothing away from Hakeem.
0: No, but this, by the way, you've been doing this for so long, I've been doing this for so long. Mm-hmm. This is what happens, and this is why my boy and I, we argue, you know, top five rappers from this, top five, is that you have to start sounding like you're hating on somebody. Yep. What I'm saying is Steph Curry is one of the greatest players ever, of all time. There's been however many players there's been, whatever the thousands, I have to do math on it. And I'm saying he might be 11. That's a compliment. Thousands of NBA players and he's the 11th best, or if you say Hakeem is the 11th, but whatever it is, I'm saying, but this is what happens. You got to start taking jabs at somebody when you start, you know, nitpicking. So it happens all the time. Hey, great stuff.
1: Appreciate you as always, man.
0: We'll do it again soon. We'll be right back at it tomorrow. It is The Odd Couple on a Worship Wednesday. Have a great day. Tomorrow's Thursday. We'll be here. Fox Sports Radio. And if you don't listen to The Odd Couple tomorrow, this is for you.
4: We are.
0: Hey, what's up? It's Kelvin Washington from The Odd Couple. 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
15: 2-2 pitch. Swung on, hit deep, right field on its way. That ball is gone. A mammoth three-run home run for Kyle Schwarber, number 40 on the season. And he has put the Phillies up 6-0 here in the second inning.
14: Phillies Radio Network on the call. They shut out the Mariners 6-0. The Blue Jays snapped the Royals' nine game win streak with a 3-0 victory. The Reds scored 7 runs in the ninth to edge the Giants 10-9. The Marlins shut out the Red Sox 4-0 to snap Boston's 5-game win streak. Right now, it's all tied up at 5 between the Dodgers and Braves, top of the eighth. And in college football, the Big 12 is joining the SEC and Big 10 in banning returning pros. I'm Brianna Miro.
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16: 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Comment away whether you agree or disagree. Let us know what you think. Again, just search Jason.

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14: ABC News, I'm Dave Packard. Rescuers in Nepal are searching for hundreds of missing people, including a reported 47 Americans, after catastrophic flash flooding today, believed to have been triggered by a massive landslide. Dr. Goran Ekstrom from Columbia's Climate School says it's not unheard of for glacier melts to potentially trigger this kind of an event.
15: It's not an exceptional event in this Himalayas. These types of events have happened before. This is very large by modern standards.
14: Sources telling ABC News that the purpose of CIA Director John Ratcliffe's trip to Russia earlier this week was in part to warn Russia not to attack NATO countries.
0: A military judge ruled today that the self-proclaimed mastermind

0: fresh fruit on the counter, and I limit the amount of sweet snacks I keep in the house. I've also found some creative ways to add more vegetables to our meals. We're taking more walks, and on the weekends, we head down to the pool at the rec center. It doesn't happen every day, but it does happen. You don't have to change your entire life to be healthier. Just make some simple changes and include your family. You'll see how easy and fun it can be.
1: You can make a difference. Eat smart, play hard. And when you do, your kids will too. A challenge from USDA.
2: And we're live here outside the Perez family home just waiting for the... And there they go. Almost on time this morning. Mom is coming out the front door strong with a double-arm kid carry. Looks like Dad has the bags. Daughter is bringing up the rear. Oh, but the diaper bag wasn't closed. Diapers and toys are everywhere. 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
12: 2-2 pitch, swung on, hit deep, right field on its way. That ball is gone. A mammoth three-run home run for Kyle Schwarber, number 40 on the season. And he has put the Phillies up 6-0 here in the second inning.
11: Phillies Radio Network on the call. They shut out the Mariners 6-0. The Reds scored 7 runs in the 9th inning to edge the Giants 10-9. The Marlins shut out the Red Sox 4-0 to snap Boston's 5-game win streak. The Yankees defeated the Astros 9-3. The Brewers beat the Mets 8-1 to increase their NL Central lead to 6.5 games. And the Braves walked it off against the Dodgers 6-5. In baseball, Jonathan Kuminga agreed to a 2-year deal with the Minnesota Timberwolves. I'm Brianna Miro.
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13: 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Again, that's Jason Smith Show. Hit the subscribe button, then tap the thumbs up icon. Comment away whether you agree or disagree. 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I just want to say this before we get into this big football story.
14: Did you want a burger?
13: No. Well, I definitely do after the Mark Zuckerberg story. Mark Zuckerberg. Zuckerberg.
14: It's like mouth, brain, not quite at the same
13: speed. That's okay, man. Buddy. I mean,

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12: Here's your sports radio forecast. Tonight's day is mostly cloudy with a low around 66. Chance of showers and thunderstorms for Thursday, mostly sunny and hot with a high near 92. Showers and thunderstorms likely for Thursday night, mostly cloudy with a low around 66. Friday has a chance of showers and thunderstorms, mostly sunny with a high near 89. And mostly sunny for Saturday with a high near 87. And that's your forecast here on Sports Radio.
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15: Fox Sports Radio, the Jason Smith Show with my best friend, Mike Harmon. Yeah, we could have played the other song, but, yeah, you know, we could have played Time Warp instead. Yeah. Rest in peace, Tim Curry. Passed away at the age of 80 today. Again, Dolly Parton yesterday, Tim Curry today. He had not been in great health for a while. Mm-hmm. And, you know, but still, you know, stunning news today. One of the most talented actors, comedic actors that we've seen over the course of the past 40, 50 years. They're still going to be running Rocky Horror Picture Show at midnights 50 years from now.
16: Sure.
15: You know, and the career he had and everybody running stuff from Home Alone 2 and different things that he did throughout his career. I think of Tim Curry. He's Clue, because Clue is one of the most underrated, funniest movies you could possibly see, and he's so good in it. It's so sad seeing that by 2026 seems like they're coming for everybody. It's really, and it's really been a rough last couple of days. When legends go like this, or it's really difficult, but.

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16: ABC News, I'm Dave Packer. Canada, it's back retaliating against President Trump's 50% tariffs. Ottawa putting import duties on about $20 billion worth of American products. Ontario Premier Doug Ford says the trade war has galvanized Canadians.
17: Everyone is united. And if there's two great things that President Trump did for our country, he woke us up real quick. And he's united the country that I've never seen before.
16: Catastrophic flash flooding in Nepal. Officials there say at least 47 American tourists are among the hundreds of people still missing across multiple regions of Nepal today. Khalid Sheikh Mohammed, the self-proclaimed mastermind of the 9/11 attacks, will stand trial June 2028. That ruling from a military judge today. Facebook and Instagram's parent company Meta will pay roughly $18 billion to settle a lawsuit accusing the company of deliberately designing its platforms to be addictive to young users. This is ABC News.
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9: ABC News, I'm Dave Packer. A dire situation in Nepal where police say more than 160 people have been killed after catastrophic flooding. ABC's James Longman.
10: This wall of water unleashed as much energy as a 5.2 magnitude earthquake. Some estimates put it as high as 160 feet. It's left behind a trail of destruction, the mud and the debris now complicating search and rescue efforts.
9: Nepal efforts say that 47 Americans are among the hundreds missing. Meta agreed to pay up to $18 billion to settle a landmark case brought by dozens of states. The lawsuit against Meta accused the company of designing Facebook and Instagram to be addictive to children. As part of the agreement, for users under the age of 18, Instagram and Facebook will set two-hour daily time limits, block the apps from midnight to 6 a.m., and hide like counts. The brewing trade war between the U.S. and Canada showing no sign of ending, with Canada vowing retaliatory strikes on American goods starting in September to match up 50% tariffs on Canadian goods from the U.S. This is ABC News.
11: Here's your sports radio forecast. Today has a chance of showers and thunderstorms, staying mostly sunny and hot with a high near 92. Showers and thunderstorms likely for tonight, mostly cloudy, with a low around 66. Friday has a chance of showers and thunderstorms, mostly sunny, with a high near 89. Mostly sunny for Saturday, with a high near 87. And Sunday will be sunny and hot, with a high near 90. And that's your forecast here on Sports Radio.
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0: will talk. There's something to report it.
1: Hey, when you got me with report.
0: Yeah, but Zuckerberger was really fun.
1: You got
0: really
1: me with
0: fun.
1: My Zuckerberger.
0: When there's something to be reported, we'll talk. Now, legally, this is over. It's done.
1: It wasn't even a prostitution charge.
0: He could easily say, it's all, you know, we're going to talk to him. But when there's something, we'll talk.
1: He's going to wave his hand going, hey, disorderly conduct.
0: You are going to.
1: And what was it? The criminal tool.
0: You are going to find out how valued as an owner he is, judging by the punishment. We've seen guys skate before, but not everybody is the same owner, right? You've seen guys that, hey, Bob Kraft has done a lot for the NFL. He skates. Daniel Snyder was a bad headline. He does not. You'll see what kind of power Jed York holds as an owner with his punishment. And I'm telling you, I got a feeling that this is not going to go the way you think, where he's just going to skate away from this. This is a bad headline for the NFL in a summer where the biggest headline has been, what's next with Mike Vrabel and Diana Rossini? You got to get out from under this. You got to throw a haymaker in a situation like this. I'm telling you, I don't feel great about Jed York just walking away from this.
1: Is that other investigation still ongoing? I don't know that we ever got any substance out of the Rossini Vrabel. But remember, with all the Snyder stuff, John Gruden.
0: Yeah.
1: Right? That was He's back on TV this weekend. Did you see that?
0: Sure.
1: Part of the Bucks preseason game. How about that?
0: So the body cam footage gets out, and it's as damaging as you think for Jed York. We had, in no particular order, said he was working in real estate, was just driving. You're going to hear from that.
1: Family business.
0: Yep, just driving around. The phone he had, when cops pulled him over, they were able to see that there was a notification on there that just said from nude girl, right?
1: So that was, well, sometimes you don't need anything fancy. Just be what it is.
0: I got to know who's calling. And I know if it's my mom. I know if it's this. Nude girl. Oh, I got to get that. Yeah, I got to get that. Don't worry. I got to get that. I gotta pick this up. Can I pick this up? No, I'm under arrest. Oh, all right. I can't pick this up.
1: Could have been an inside joke, though.
0: I can't do it. Here he is getting pulled over. And again, this is my favorite part of it, where he says that he wasn't stopping anywhere, headed anywhere. He was just out driving.
2: What are you doing here?
3: I'm just driving.
2: You meeting anybody?
3: No.
0: No, just driving. Same. That's what I want to say now. Same. Just driving. I'm just driving.
1: Excellent driver.
0: Same.
1: Yeah.
0: Same. Just driving. Not going anywhere. What about all the money they found? Because they found wads of 20s in the car. No. But you pinged a woman you thought was a prostitute 3 times. Yeah, no reason. It's just like carry cash, man. I like to carry a couple $100 in 20s.
1: Well, look.
0: I feel rich that way.
1: Generally, that's not a crime. But in this case, certainly doesn't help your... Help matters. The other, like we talked about yesterday, the fact that you went back for the bite at the apple the third time. First text early on a Sunday morning, no answer. Second text, no answer. Went back for thirds. So I'd like the police officer setting up the sting. Were you giving him the out, or did you just have other...
0: He gave him an out twice.
1: But that's what I mean.
0: You pinged twice.
1: Were you giving him like... Psst, this is really, like, we don't want to do this to you here, but...
0: you ping
1: you're
0: three
1: so
0: times.
1: You're so damn persistent. We have no choice.
0: Ping 3 times on my mobile if you want me. Oh, all of a sudden, Tony Orlando, Thelma Hopkins are all singing the song.
1: Wow, you got Thelma Hopkins in? Yeah, one of the background singers. Is he wearing a nice ruffled tuxedo shirt
0: in
1: your imagery?
0: When I picture Tony Orlando, he is only wearing a ruffled tuxedo shirt.
1: And the tie's kind of like...
0: It's half off. It's powder blue and it's ruffled and it's Tony Orlando.
1: Yeah, no, that makes sense.
0: Let's save Tony Orlando's mustache. Of course, big mustache Tony Orlando. Of course. There's no other way to see him.
1: No, that's it. That's the indelibly etched vision of Tony Orlando in your mind.
0: And I'm glad when they saw him. He's getting out of the car. They pull him over. He has this incredulous look on his face like, oh my God, this is bad. You see that he's wearing a T-shirt of a baseball team, and I'm watching this, and I'm just saying to myself, please don't be the Mets. Please don't be the Mets. Please don't be the Mets. Oh, it's a Yankees T-shirt. Okay. We're at one of those big print Yankee, not just like, hey, it's a Yankee T-shirt that's navy blue with the logo. No, this is a big print Yankees. You can't miss that
1: thing. It's kind of like Homer when Bart takes over Camp Krusty and they do the news story.
0: Don't be the boy. Don't be the boy. Don't be the boy. And then he picks up his hand. It's him.
1: Yeah.
0: I'm telling you, you think this is just going to, the NFL is going to go, yeah, nothing to see here. Oh, I'm telling you, man.
1: He's a man seeking refuge at home with his parents in Ohio.
0: He's just driving. He's just driving. He's just driving. That's all it is.
1: In his Avis rental
0: He's
1: car.
0: He's the owner of the 49ers, and he moved back to Ohio into a house his parents own. It's you and I moving back in with our parents after a divorce.
1: He had to take some time to heal.
0: Yeah, that's a bad story. Coming up next, we got another big one coming your way, Fox.
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4: ABC News, I'm Dave Packer. A growing response to the devastation in Nepal. The United Nations says it's mobilizing rescue efforts after deadly flash flooding Wednesday that Nepalese officials say left over 162 dead and hundreds of people missing, including tourists from around the world.
5: Crowds desperately running for their lives as a mountain of water came crashing in. Hundreds are missing, including Americans. ABC News confirming 22 missing Americans were on a spiritual pilgrimage from Tennessee.
4: ABC's Alex Stone. Facebook and Instagram's parent company Meta going to pay roughly $18 billion to settle a lawsuit accusing the company of deliberately designing its platforms to be addictive to young users. Meta did not admit wrongdoing. The NFL says it will eliminate Pro Bowl games, but still have Pro Bowl honors for the league's best football players. The BBC reporting Prince Harry and Meghan arrived back in the UK Wednesday. The Sussex's team not commenting. This is ABC News.
6: Here's your sports radio forecast. Today has a chance of showers and thunderstorms, staying mostly sunny and hot with a high near 92. Showers and thunderstorms likely for tonight, mostly cloudy with a low around 66. Friday has a chance of showers and thunderstorms, mostly sunny, with a high near 89. Mostly sunny for Saturday, with a high near 87. And Sunday will be sunny and hot, with a high near 90. And that's your forecast here on Sports Radio.
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1: This is the longest slow high-speed chase in L.A. history.
0: Yeah, we're watching a very slow, it's a slow-speed chase.
1: Yeah, no,
0: on TV
1: it's
0: right now.
1: Crawling.
0: Yeah, it's not fast.
2: It better not be on 101.
0: It's not fast. It's on the 101. It is on the 101. Yes.
2: Not heading towards Canoga, I hope.
0: Let's see. Heading towards Canoga.
2: That's not what it says.
0: It says, sorry, Chris, heading towards Canoga.
2: So tired. I'm so tired.
1: That would have been a weird addition to the newscast right there.
0: So look, a big story tonight out of the NBA where Jonathan Kuminga, who was the last of the really interesting potential game-changing players if he ever lived up to his potential, decided to sign with the Timberwolves for 2 years and $13 million. There's a player option. He can get out of his deal a little bit earlier than he would have if he accepted an offer from either the Lakers or the Bulls, a couple of other teams that wanted to sign him. Now, he chooses the T-Wolves. I get it. Betting

0: on himself. There's your big headline on betting on myself. He can get out of his contract earlier. He's going to likely start for the T-Wolves. So he's thinking, I signed for 2 years and $13 million, but I can opt out. I can get out and get a bigger contract. And maybe this is his wake-up call.
1: Play with a good team, showcase myself, all of those. Now, there was also some, and we got a little bit of feedback on it before, there was reportedly a long-term deal that he declined with the Warriors ahead of last season, which his agent refuted. So somewhere in there is a middle ground and a large contract, maybe just not to that size.
0: Now, the offer for the Lakers was 3 years and 12-ish million dollars, and he didn't want that. He wanted to be able to get out of it earlier because he thinks I'm going to play better and get a bigger contract. And I understand that. But if he really wanted to go there, and the Lakers, I think the Lakers would have said, hey, we'll give you 2 years and 13. What do you need? We can figure it out, right? But the bottom line is where I'm going with this, is that he chose the Timberwolves and their brand new backcourt of Anthony Edwards and LaMelo Ball. How is that going to go? Right? I get that they had to take a chance in getting LaMelo Ball. I like the fact that the T-Wolves did that because you have to figure something out because you hit your apex a couple of years ago in the playoffs. You haven't been back. The other teams are better than you are. The Spurs are at the top, the Thunder at the top. You need to do something bold, and I understand that. And getting Jonathan Kuminga, great, right? Maybe he lives up to his potential, right? So I understand that.
1: Mm-hmm.
0: But for Kuminga, you are choosing a situation that is extremely volatile, right? You know, what's the relationship like between Anthony Edwards and the coaching staff? We've seen that that's been something that we kind of shrug our shoulders sometimes. And now who knows what's going to happen with LaMelo Ball? Is it still going to be the same thing? This could go wrong spectacularly. And I'm choosing that over the Lakers, which has a plan. They are Luka Doncic driven. They said goodbye to LeBron James. They signed the free agents they needed to bring in. They brought in the players that they think are going to play well with Luka Doncic. The Lakers have a plan. The T-Wolves are throwing stuff up at the wall to see what sticks. And Kuminga chose the T-Wolves. It makes me wonder, because we talk about the Lakers so much and how great they can be and Luka being a great trade, but I really wonder what the impression is and the opinion of the Lakers is outside of the organization from the rest of the league. Do they think the Lakers are a destination? Right? Because you see, they've had a tough time getting some free agents to sign and getting big players to come in and play. Do people think LA is a destination? Do they believe that Luka Doncic is that good? Do they believe he's going to stay long-term? Do they believe that JJ Redick and what's going on? Or is it, hey, they're getting sold every 9 months. I don't know if I want to go. I don't know what kind of leadership is going to be there. Is the GM going to leave? Is Rob Pelinka going to be gone? Like, I really wonder if the impression and the image of the Lakers outside of the team is in the toilet, right? Are they a destination? Are the Lakers a place to go? Right? Are they, hey, like the Knicks or like Oklahoma City or San Antonio, whatever it is, are they still that team? And seeing Kuminga, I mean, this is only a couple of million dollars here. It's 1 year. Mm-hmm. That could have been figured out. He still chose the relative unknown of what could happen in Minnesota over the Lakers. So I wonder, really, does the rest of the league think, yeah, the Lakers, don't worry about them. Who knows what's going on, whether it's leadership, Luka, is he going to stay? There's too many questions with the Lakers.
1: Well, the potential of going to the T-Wolves, you get to refine your game, be just a guy on a team, versus you come to the Lakers, no matter where you are on the depth chart and how many minutes you're playing, it's magnified. So if that's part of it.
0: And he was going to start there. The Lakers told him, you come here, you're going to start, just like he's going to start in Minnesota.
1: Yeah, so, you know, the odds say that the T-Wolves is a better situation, shorter odds than the Lakers do. You have the questions of whether Luka and Austin Reeves can stay healthy for the full 82-plus. That comes into play a little bit there. You talk about the ownership. I mean, at least the T-Wolves stuff has been remedied. And that's fun, because otherwise Kuminga, hey, I'm not worried about, you know, your effort on that offensive rebound that you didn't get. What do you think's going on with the ownership group? How does that affect the locker room? Yeah, I don't want to answer questions about that either. But yeah, it certainly does raise questions with the Lakers, because you're top heavy with those two big contracts and trying to figure out what the next iteration is around them.
0: It's always interesting to see the opinion that you have and then what does the rest of the league think about your team or that team. And certainly I look at it and go, wow, that's what he chose. He chose the T-Wolves and that, who knows, over the Lakers.
1: Maybe he just didn't want you bullying him.
0: Exit out by DeFresca, exit Swollen Dome. For Mike, I'm Jason. My buddy Ben Maller coming up next. 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
22: 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Swung on. Hit deep. Right field on its way. That ball is gone. A mammoth three-run home run for Kyle Schwarber. Number 40 on the season. And he has put the Phillies up 6-0 here in the second inning.
21: Phillies Radio Network on the call. They shut out the Mariners 6-0. The Blue Jays snapped the Royals' 9-game win streak with a 3-0 victory. The Marlins shut out the Red Sox 4-0 to snap Boston's 5-game win streak. The Braves walked it off against the Dodgers 6-5. Roki Sasaki left the game in the fourth inning and is headed to the IL with the blister. And the Brewers beat the Mets 8-1 to increase their NL Central lead to 6.5 games. In college football, the Big 12 is joining the SEC and Big 10 in banning returning pros, with the ACC's decision still pending. I'm Brianna Miro.
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13: ABC News, I'm Dave Packer. A dire situation in Nepal where police say more than 160 people have been killed after catastrophic flooding. ABC's James Longman.
14: This wall of water unleashed as much energy as a 5.2 magnitude earthquake. Some estimates put it as high as 160 feet. It's left behind a trail of destruction, the mud and the debris now complicating search and rescue efforts.
13: Nepal efforts say that 47 Americans are among the hundreds missing. Meta agreed to pay up to $18 billion to settle a landmark case brought by dozens of states. The lawsuit against Meta accused the company of designing Facebook and Instagram to be addictive to children. As part of the agreement, for users under the age of 18, Instagram and Facebook will set two-hour daily time limits, block the apps from midnight to 6 a.m., and hide like counts. The brewing trade war between the U.S. and Canada showing no sign of ending, with Canada vowing retaliatory strikes on American goods starting in September to match up 50% tariffs on Canadian goods from the U.S. This is ABC News.
15: Here's your sports radio forecast. Today has a chance of showers and thunderstorms, staying mostly sunny and hot with a high near 92. Showers and thunderstorms likely for tonight, mostly cloudy, with a low around 66. Friday has a chance of showers and thunderstorms, mostly sunny, with a high near 89. Mostly sunny for Saturday, with a high near 87. And Sunday will be sunny and hot, with a high near 90. And that's your forecast here on Sports Radio.
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4: 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You know what? It doesn't matter what Caitlin Clark does. 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
1: And here's what you need to know.
22: In college football, the Big 12 is joining the SEC and Big 10 in banning returning pros, with the ACC's decision still pending. SEC schools that bring back NFL, NBA, or WNBA players to their programs will face steep discipline under a new policy unanimously approved by the conference's 16 members. The penalties include half-season suspension for head coaches, a fine to equal to 50% of the sports budget, and will have its SEC voting

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3: 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My four clear to land.
1: I mean, we got dudes already handing out awards.
4: PCA is the favorite. He is the North Star.
1: And even looking ahead to next season.
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1: Sad, I know.

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9: ABC News, I'm Dave Packard. Canada, it's back retaliating against President Trump's 50% tariffs. Ottawa putting import duties on about $20 billion worth of American products. Ontario Premier Doug Ford says the trade war has galvanized Canadians.
10: Everyone is united. And if there's two great things that President Trump did for our country, he woke us up real quick, and he's united the country that I've never seen before.
9: Catastrophic flash flooding in Nepal. Officials there say at least 47 American tourists are among the hundreds of people still missing across multiple regions of Nepal today. Khalid Sheikh Mohammed, the self-proclaimed mastermind of the 9/11 attacks, will stand trial June 2028. That ruling from a military judge today. Facebook and Instagram's parent company Meta will pay roughly $18 billion to settle a lawsuit accusing the company of deliberately designing its platforms to be addictive to young users. This is ABC News.
11: Here's your sports radio forecast. Today has a chance of showers and thunderstorms, staying mostly sunny and hot with a high near 92. Showers and thunderstorms likely for tonight, mostly cloudy with a low around 66. Friday has a chance of showers and thunderstorms, mostly sunny, with a high near 89. Mostly sunny for Saturday, with a high near 87. And Sunday will be sunny and hot, with a high near 90. And that's your forecast here on Sports Radio.
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2: Here's your sports radio forecast. Today has a chance of showers and thunderstorms, staying mostly sunny and hot with a high near 92. Showers and thunderstorms likely for tonight, mostly cloudy with a low around 66. Friday has a chance of showers and thunderstorms, mostly sunny with a high near 89. Mostly sunny for Saturday with a high near 87. And Sunday will be sunny and hot with a high near 90. And that's your forecast here on Sports Radio.
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0: Canada showing no sign of ending, with Canada vowing retaliatory strikes on American goods starting in September to match up 50% tariffs on Canadian goods from the U.S. This is a.
1: Here's your sports radio forecast. Today has a chance of showers and thunderstorms, staying mostly sunny and hot with a high near 92. Showers and thunderstorms likely for tonight, mostly cloudy with a low around 66. Friday has a chance of showers and thunderstorms, mostly sunny with a high near 89. Mostly sunny for Saturday with a high near 87. And Sunday will be sunny and hot with a high near 90. And that's your forecast here on Sports Radio.
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16: And here's what you need to know.
17: In college football, the Big 12 is joining the SEC and Big 10 in banning returning pros, with the ACC's decision still pending. SEC schools that bring back NFL, NBA, or WNBA players to their programs will face steep discipline under a new policy unanimously approved by the conference's 16 members. The penalties include half-season suspension for head coaches, a fine to equal to 50% of the sports budget, and will have its SEC voting privileges revoked. In the NFL, the Pro Bowl games have been eliminated, and the focus will shift to the players celebrating the honor of being selected to the Pro Bowl. And in baseball, Pete Alonso hit his 32nd home run of the season as the Orioles held on to beat the Cardinals 8-7. The Brewers beat the Mets 8-1 to increase their NL Central lead to 6.5 games. The Braves walked it off against the Dodgers 6-5. I'm Brianna Miro.
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23: The great reinvention, or the attemption of the reinvention, I'll explain. Welcome in the beginning of another hour of the Ben Maller Show. We are in the air everywhere. The Musketeers, as we know. 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
20: Here's your sports radio forecast. Today has a chance of showers and thunderstorms, staying mostly sunny and hot with a high near 92. Showers and thunderstorms likely for tonight, mostly cloudy with a low around 66. Friday has a chance of showers and thunderstorms, mostly sunny with a high near 89. Mostly sunny for Saturday with a high near 87. And Sunday will be sunny and hot with a high near 90. And that's your forecast here on Sports Radio.
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3: ABC News, I'm Shiri Preston. The official death toll in the mudslides in Nepal and Tibet now stands at 270 people, but more than 1,000 are still missing. Entire villages wiped out when the flood swallowed them up so quickly, people didn't have time to flee. As to the cause,
4: it was an enormous landslide that took away a large glacier or parts of a large glacier in the very high Himalayas, and that the water melted and came down the river. So it was not really a landslide into a lake or a lake breaking its walls, but it was more this landslide that just created a large mass going into the valley.
3: Columbia University's climate school's Dr. Goran Ekstrom. Khalid Sheikh Mohammed, suspected 9/11 mastermind, now set to go on trial in 2028, a judge has ruled. Instagram and Facebook changing for those under age 18 as Meta agrees to pay $17 billion to settle a landmark case against it, accusing the companies of addiction. This is ABC News.
5: Here's your sports radio forecast. Today, a slight chance of afternoon thunderstorms, otherwise mostly sunny, highs around 88. Tonight, a continued chance of thunderstorms, lows around 66. And more of the same as we reach Friday, highs remain in the upper 80s. And that's your forecast on sports radio.
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1: I'm Clark Palmer with your Virginia sports update. Let's start in the Carolina League yesterday. It was Salem losing both games of doubleheader with Fayetteville and Hill City being shut out by Kannapolis 5-0. NFL preseason action tomorrow. Washington heads to Baltimore to take on the Ravens. 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Kickoff is at 6. Carolina will be in action against the Houston Texans at home. Coverage right here on Sports Radio begins at 6. Kickoff is at 7 o'clock. And then on Saturday, the first week of college football will take place. North Carolina is in action against TCU in Ireland. That game starts at noon. UVA will play host to the NC State Wolfpack. 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Kickoff is at 3:30. And then on Thursday, September the 3rd, Roanoke College kicks their season off against Virginia University of Lynchburg. Coverage on the Rock Channel begins at 6 o'clock. 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
2: ABC News, I'm Sherry Preston. The death toll in the Nepal mudslide now stands at more than 250 people, but more than 1,000 are still missing, including 22 from Tennessee who are in the region on a religious pilgrimage.
3: It's a massive, massive draw for tourists, for hikers, for people from all over the world. It's a stunning part of the world. Of course, you're not far from Everest here. These are the foothills of the Himalayas, and we know hundreds, possibly, of foreigners have been reported missing.
2: ABC Chief International Correspondent James Longman in the region. Many are calling it a watershed moment. Instagram and Facebook owner Meta settling with dozens of attorneys general over how young users interact with the social media apps. The payout, $18 billion. Japanese artist Yayoi Kusama, known for her signature polka dots on paintings, sculptures, and museum installations all around the world, has died at the age of 97. Her family and friends say she continued to paint until her final days. This is ABC News.
1: Here's your sports radio forecast. Today, a slight chance of afternoon thunderstorms, otherwise mostly sunny. Highs around 88. Tonight, a continued chance of thunderstorms. Lows around 66. And more of the same as we reach Friday. Highs remain in the upper 80s. And that's your forecast on Sports Radio.
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0: that.
1: Well, you still have to sure could have used one, right?
2: Yeah.
1: It hasn't been that
3: still
1: way.
3: Still lighting you up, Lorena.
1: Yeah.
4: I mean, yeah, I can leave the room though. You know what I'm saying?
0: What happened to the good old days?
1: A gas station is funny. It's creative too.
0: What happened to the good old days when you would just cough really loud to let one out? And they would always, it would just, especially on those school
3: desk chairs. What would that sound
0: chairs,
3: like, Jonas?
0: I can't do it on cue. I don't have that kind of ability, but you would just.
3: No, but like if you were to cough to cough.
0: And you're just.
1: Oh, gosh.
0: Letting one fly.
1: I thought that's when you're in the commode and you don't want anybody to hear you in the restroom.
0: I had a buddy do it.
1: Or you flush the toilet.
0: I had a buddy do it, but he mistimed it.
1: Oh, no.
0: I just, you know, why not just let him use the bathroom key and go outside and cut one and then come back in? Like, why do we need a gas station? Like, and by the way,
1: I think it's creative.
0: Creative? Well, like,
1: for her.
0: Like, how big are these classrooms? You think you're going to get away from that scent?
1: They're not very big. But if you have a gas station, you have a gas station.
0: Oh.
1: You know? Let it go in the corner.
0: Just nasty,
1: I mean, but
0: man.
1: Could you imagine walking up to the gas station? We are!
0: If you're spending time outside, it's important to know the potential risks of skin cancer. 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
12: Kids under the age of 18 will soon see a host of changes to their Instagram and Facebook experiences. Thanks to a historic $18 billion settlement, Meta Platforms reached yesterday with 48 states, including Virginia. Besides the money, which will be paid out over a decade, Meta has agreed to strengthen its age estimates to keep kids under the age of 13 off its platforms and teens in age-appropriate accounts, and act a hard limit of 2 hours a day for users under 18. block kids from the apps from midnight to 6 a.m. and hide light counts, among other changes. The Virginia Tech Board of Visitors approved a $15,000 reduction per year in the Virginia Tech Carilion School of Medicine tuition rate for Virginia residents. That comes after the General Assembly approved $6.5 million in recurring annual operating support for the medical school, the first continuing state investment to allow the medical school to offer an in-state tuition rate as part of its enrollment growth strategy. The tuition rate for out-of-state students remains unchanged. And one person was treated for minor injuries following a vehicle crash on U.S. 220 in Roanoke yesterday. According to authorities, they were notified of a three-vehicle crash involving a tractor-trailer northbound on 220 between Franklin Road and Elm Avenue exits. No word yet on any possible legal action. I'm Clark Palmer, and that's the news.
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13: 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Their investigators came back and said, Bomber had no idea. Get the hell out of here. There is no way that entire thing goes down without Steve Bomber knowing it's going down.
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2: And here's what you need to know.
15: In college football, the Big 12 is joining the SEC and Big 10 in banning returning pros, with the ACC's decision still pending. SEC schools that bring back NFL, NBA, or WNBA players to their programs will face steep discipline under a new policy unanimously approved by the conference's 16 members. The penalties include half-season suspension for head coaches, a fine to equal to 50% of the sports budget, and will have its SEC voting privileges revoked. In the NFL, the Pro Bowl games have been eliminated, and the focus will shift to the players celebrating the honor of being selected to the Pro Bowl. And in baseball, Pete Alonso hit his 32nd home run of the season as the Orioles held on to beat the Cardinals 8-7. The Brewers beat the Mets 8-1 to increase their NL Central lead to 6.5 games. The Braves walked it off against the Dodgers 6-5. I'm Brianna Miro.
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0: And I think that they probably accept that. Long as he can play.
1: You loved it, though, didn't you, Var? You loved it.
0: Huh?
2: What? Didn't you coach him?
0: I didn't.
1: You got some sassiness to you, buddy.
0: No.
3: Sassy.
0: I'm not sassy.
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17: Christiansburg Town Council voted unanimously on Tuesday to remove the town's Flock license plate reading cameras. Six cameras were expected to be installed under a two-year contract with Flock. According to town officials, once the contract is formally terminated, all data collected will be eliminated. And the Charles County Sheriff's Office announced yesterday it will be terminating an agreement with Flock Safety at the end of this paid cycle on October the 16th. The agreement was originally set to expire in October of next year. Virginia's senior U.S. Senator Mark Warner is joining colleagues in demanding answers from addiction markets like Kalshi and Polymarket about their relationships with paid influencers who reportedly spread election disinformation on their platforms. Warner and colleagues also highlighted the platform's ability to allow users to wager on government actions. They emphasized the role of paid Polymarket and Kalshi influencers in those wagers through spreading false claims of election fraud and ultimately undermining election integrity in their promoted social media posts. And with Virginia Tech's football season beginning next week, Plattsburgh police are going door-to-door to speak residents in the Draper Road and Preston Avenue area about the impact that game days can have on the community. Blacksburg police say this gives residents an opportunity to discuss any concerns they may have. I'm Clark Palmer, and that's the news.
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3: 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Wow. Kyler Murray is going to be the starting quarterback in Minnesota. I don't know if the Vikings

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11: This is Tailgate Talk. As the Carolina Panthers wrap up training camp before their preseason finale against Houston, head coach Dave Canales faces some tough final roster decisions. The most urgent battle is at wide receiver. While Xavier Leggett, Tete Roa McMillan, and Jalen Coker hold down the top three spots, dynamic pass catchers like John Metchie III and speedster Jimmy Horn Jr. are turning heads. Canales admitted he has 7 receivers he'd love to keep, but roster limits will force agonizing cuts. Meanwhile, veteran running back Chuba Hubbard is pacing himself through a hamstring strain to be ready for week 1 alongside Jonathan Brooks. Add in newly signed tight end Darren Waller ramping up and a fierce linebacker duel between Trevon Wallace and Claudine Chiarellis, and Carolina's final roster push is packed with intensity. The countdown to the regular season is on. I'm Ian Price.
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12: Kids under the age of 18 will soon see a host of changes to their Instagram and Facebook experiences. Thanks to a historic $18 billion settlement, Meta Platforms reached yesterday with 48 states, including Virginia. Besides the money, which will be paid out over a decade, Meta has agreed to strengthen its age estimates to keep kids under the age of 13 off its platforms and teens in age-appropriate accounts, and act a hard limit of 2 hours a day for users under 18, block kids from the apps from midnight to 6 a.m., and hide light counts, among other changes. The Virginia Tech Board of Visitors approved a $15,000 reduction per year in the Virginia Tech Carilion School of Medicine tuition rate for Virginia residents. That comes after the General Assembly approved $6.5 million in recurring annual operating support for the medical school, the first continuing state investment to allow the medical school to offer an in-state tuition rate as part of its enrollment growth strategy. The tuition rate for out-of-state students remains unchanged. And one person was treated for minor injuries following a vehicle crash on US 220 in Roanoke yesterday, according to authorities.
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15: Here's your sports radio forecast. Today, a slight chance of afternoon thunderstorms, otherwise mostly sunny, highs around 88. Tonight, a continued chance of thunderstorms, lows around 66. And more of the same as we reach Friday, highs remain in the upper 80s. And that's your forecast on Sports Radio.
16: We'll be right back. 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Am I confident that this man can be the long-term solution for the Atlanta Falcons? Why am I taking that chance when I got him from a team releasing him?
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10: I'm Clark Palmer with your Virginia sports update. Let's start in the Carolina League yesterday. It was Salem losing both games of doubleheader with Fayetteville and Hill City being shut out by Kannapolis 5-0. NFL preseason action tomorrow. Washington heads to Baltimore to take on the Ravens. 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Kickoff is at 6. Carolina will be in action against the Houston Texans at home. Coverage right here on Sports Radio begins at 6. Kickoff is at 7 o'clock. And then on Saturday, the first week of college football will take place. North Carolina is in action against TCU in Ireland. That game starts at noon. UVA will play host to the NC State Wolfpack. 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Kickoff is at 3:30. And then on Thursday, September the 3rd, Roanoke College kicks their season off against Virginia University of Lynchburg. Coverage on the Rock Channel begins at 6 o'clock. 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
11: ABC News, I'm Sherry Preston. Closing arguments this morning in the trial of Lindsay Clancy. The Massachusetts mother faces murder charges in the deaths of her three children. Her defense team says she was suffering from postpartum psychosis at the time. If she is found not guilty by lack of criminal intent, she would go to a state psychiatric facility. At least 358 people dead in Nepal after flash flooding apparently set off by the collapse of a glacier. The ABC News chief international correspondent James Longman.
12: Areas where homes and businesses once stood are now buried under mountains of mud and debris, with at least 1,300 still unaccounted for. And that number is expected to rise. 22 of the missing were in a group from Tennessee who were taking part in a spiritual pilgrimage.
11: 63 Americans are among those missing, but two have been rescued. So-called Butcher of Bosnia, Ratko Mladic, the Serb general who oversaw atrocities in the 90s, has died in prison at the age of 84. This is ABC News.
10: Here's your sports radio forecast. Today, a slight chance of afternoon thunderstorms, otherwise mostly sunny, highs around 88. Tonight, a continued chance of thunderstorms, lows around 66. And more of the same as we reach Friday, highs remain in the upper 80s. And that's your forecast on Sports Radio.

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1: The NBA investigated whether or not Bomber directly knew about how they were paying Kawhi Leonard. Their investigators came back and said, nah, Bomber had no idea. Get the hell out of here. There is no way that entire thing goes down without Steve Bomber knowing it's going down.
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15: NFL is doing away with the Pro Bowl games. The league will still name players to the Pro Bowl, but the competitive games are being replaced by a celebration for the players selected. The league also announces it will put a greater emphasis this season on penalizing players for safety rules violations. The more scrutinized plays include the hip drop tackle and blindside blocks. The final weekend of the preseason kicks off with 4 games tonight. There are games tomorrow and Saturday as well. By Sunday, rosters have to be trimmed to 53. Baseball last night included the White Sox 10-4 win over the Rangers. In that game, Chicago rookie Tristan Peters hit a home run in a 5th consecutive game, manager Will Venable.
16: It's amazing. I don't know what words there are for what he's doing. Really, really special, really cool to watch, and obviously big for us today, what he did and the rest of the offense.
15: The White Sox have a 2.5-game lead over Cleveland in the American League Central. The Guardians are baseball's hottest team, rallying past the Angels for their 7th win in a row. I'm Matt McCoy.
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8: Here's your sports radio forecast. Today, a slight chance of afternoon thunderstorms, otherwise mostly sunny, highs around 88. Tonight, a continued chance of thunderstorms, lows around 66. And more of the same as we reach Friday, highs remain in the upper 80s. And that's your forecast on sports radio.
12: But who is doubting Baker Mayfield? 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Who is hyping up the Buccaneers, or who is crushing the Buccaneers where Baker somehow is going to find the chip? He makes it up. 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
7: I'm Clark Palmer with your Virginia Sports Update. Let's start in the Carolina League yesterday. It was Salem losing both games of doubleheader with Fayetteville and Hill City being shut out by Kannapolis 5-0. NFL preseason action tomorrow. Washington heads to Baltimore to take on the Ravens. 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Kickoff is at 6. Carolina will be in action against the Houston Texans at home. Coverage right here on Sports Radio begins at 6. Kickoff is at 7 o'clock. And then on Saturday, the first week of college football will take place. North Carolina is in action against TCU in Ireland. That game starts at noon. UVA will play host to the NC State Wolfpack. 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Kickoff is at 3:30. And then on Thursday, September the 3rd, Roanoke College kicks their season off against Virginia University of Lynchburg. Coverage on the Rock Channel begins at 6 o'clock. 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
8: ABC News, I'm Sherry Preston. Closing arguments are underway in the Lindsay Clancy murder trial. Her defense arguing that she was suffering from severe postpartum psychosis when she murdered her three young children 2 years ago in Plymouth, Massachusetts. Dozens of Americans are among the hundreds of people still missing after that massive flash flood ripped through parts of Nepal. The death toll now over 350 people. ABC News Chief International Correspondent James Longman.
9: This wall of water unleashed as much energy as a 5.2 magnitude earthquake. Some estimates put it as high as 160 feet. It's left behind a trail of destruction, the mud and the debris now complicating search and rescue efforts.
8: The flood set off by the collapse of a Himalayan glacier. A group of people from Tennessee on a religious pilgrimage in the area are among the missing. Tropical storm Dolly has formed in the Atlantic. The National Hurricane Center says it's just a coincidence that this storm has the same name as a beloved country music star who died a few days ago. This is ABC News.
7: Here's your sports radio forecast. Today, a slight chance of afternoon thunderstorms, otherwise mostly sunny, highs around 88. Tonight, a continued chance of thunderstorms, lows around 66. And more of the same as we reach Friday, highs remain in the upper 80s. And that's your forecast on Sports Radio.

0: consecutive win. Antonelli recovered to finish second after Mercedes issued late team orders instructing teammate George Russell to let the championship leader through. Russell, who won Saturday's sprint race, held on for third to secure a double podium for the Silver Arrows, while Ferrari's Lewis Hamilton finished fourth. Despite Norris' surging form, Antonelli still maintains a healthy 59-point lead over both Russell and Hamilton in the Drivers' Championship. But with Mercedes team boss Toto Wolff confirming car upgrades are currently on hold due to budget constraints, McLaren is rapidly closing the performance gap as Formula One heads to Monza next. I'm Ian Price.
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7: Pro Bowl games. The league will still name players to the Pro Bowl, but the competitive games are being replaced by a celebration for the players selected. The league also announces it will put a greater emphasis this season on penalizing players for safety rules violations. The more scrutinized plays include the hip drop tackle and blindside blocks. The final weekend of the preseason kicks off with four games tonight. There are games tomorrow and Saturday as well. By Sunday, rosters have to be trimmed to 53. Baseball last night included the White Sox 10-4 win over the Rangers. In that game, Chicago rookie Tristan Peters hit a home run in a fifth consecutive game. Manager Will Venable:
8: it's amazing. I don't know what words there are for what he's doing. Really, really special, really cool to watch, and obviously big for us today, what he did and the rest of the offense.
7: The White Sox have a 2.5 game lead over Cleveland in the American League Central. The Guardians are baseball's hottest team, rallying past the Angels for their seventh win in a row. I'm Matt McCoy.
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1: With the roster cuts coming, it's possible McCarthy won't be a Viking, whether it's because he's traded or whether because they eat the remainder of his guaranteed salary through 2027 and release him.
2: Kevin O'Connell is considered the quarterback whisperer. 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Baker Mayfield, Sam Darnold, they've been on practice squads. It happens where you have to find the right place at the right time. I just didn't see enough.

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19: Here's your sports radio forecast. Today, a slight chance of afternoon thunderstorms, otherwise mostly sunny. Highs around 88. Tonight, a continued chance of thunderstorms. Lows around 66. And more of the same as we reach Friday. Highs remain in the upper 80s. And that's your forecast on Sports Radio.
20: Around any kind of rule, we have no leadership. 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
8: I'm Clark Palmer with your Virginia Sports Update. Let's start in the Carolina League yesterday. It was Salem losing both games of doubleheader with Fayetteville and Hill City being shut out by Kannapolis 5-0. NFL preseason action tomorrow. Washington heads to Baltimore to take on the Ravens. 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Kickoff is at 6. Carolina will be in action against the Houston Texans at home. Coverage right here on Sports Radio begins at 6. Kickoff is at 7 o'clock. And then on Saturday, the first week of college football will take place. North Carolina is in action against TCU in Ireland. That game starts at noon. UVA will play host to the NC State Wolfpack. 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Kickoff is at 3:30. And then on Thursday, September the 3rd, Roanoke College kicks their season off against Virginia University of Lynchburg. Coverage on the Rock Channel begins at 6 o'clock. 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
9: ABC News, I'm Sherry Preston. Dozens of Americans are among the 1,300 missing in the Himalayan mudslide. The death toll stands at more than 350 people as searches go on for those who remain unaccounted for. Closing arguments underway in the Lindsay Clancy murder trial. She is on trial for killing her three children. Her attorney says she was suffering through postpartum psychosis when she murdered them. As for jury instructions, ABC's Peter Haralambu says,
10: this case got very complicated yesterday when the judge decided that this jury can consider the lesser included offenses of second-degree murder and manslaughter. This is no longer a question of, is Clancy unable to tell the difference between right and wrong because of her psychosis and get sent to a facility, or get sent to prison because she's guilty of first-degree murder. The jury has more options now.
9: Tropical storm Dolly has formed in the Atlantic Ocean. There is no connection to country music icon Dolly Parton, who died a couple of days ago. Meteorologists say it's just a coincidence. This is ABC News.
8: Here's your sports radio forecast. Today, a slight chance of afternoon thunderstorms, otherwise mostly sunny, highs around 88. Tonight, a continued chance of thunderstorms, lows around 66. And more of the same as we reach Friday, highs remain in the upper 80s. And that's your forecast on Sports Radio.

0: Problem here. This day in sports history, Marvin.
1: All right, got one. It's a good one right here. 1921, the owner of the Acme Packing Company bought a pro football team in Green Bay, Wisconsin. J.E. Clair paid tribute to those who worked in his plant by naming the team the Green Bay Packers.
0: Oh, okay. 1977, this is one of my favorites. These teammates hit back-to-back home runs at Yankee Stadium. Back-to-back inside the park home runs at Yankee Stadium. Toby Hera, nicknamed the human rain delay because it took him forever at the plate, and Bump Wills, Maury Wills' son. Back-to-back inside the park home runs. Ah, fun show today. Fun show. Meet Friday tomorrow. Excited about that. Chef Greg from Rec Tech will be in. Always great. Let's go around the room, see if we learned anything on the program. Todd, I'll start with you.
2: Brady Quinn believes the growing lack of competitiveness and moving out of Hawaii while the Pro Bowl was canceled.
0: Dylan, did you learn anything today?
3: We all know you love the Barefoot Contessa, Dan.
0: Yeah, I don't. I think I've seen a cookbook with the Barefoot Contessa.
3: You certainly have. It's in any woman's house in America, probably.
0: Okay. Jason Garrett could be in the Bobby Flay family. Like if Bobby Flay had a like a distant cousin, maybe. Marvin, learn anything?
1: I did. Todd thinks you're beliked, not beloved.
2: Took a little shot.
0: Yeah, why?
2: I was just joking.
0: Yeah.
2: Don't be so sensitive. I can't say people that get so sensitive about every little thing. They
0: Ray.
2: Drive home and complain to their wife.
0: Ray, what did you learn today?
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2: Kaya weighed just 1 pound, 1 ounce at birth. 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
4: The NFL is doing away with the Pro Bowl games. The league will still name players to the Pro Bowl, but the competitive games are being replaced by a celebration for the players selected. The league also announces it will put a greater emphasis this season on penalizing players for safety rules violations. The more scrutinized plays include the hip drop tackle and blindside blocks. The final weekend of the preseason kicks off with four games tonight. There are games tomorrow and Saturday as well. By Sunday, rosters have to be trimmed to 53. Baseball last night included the White Sox 10-4 win over the Rangers. In that game, Chicago rookie Tristan Peters hit a home run in a fifth consecutive game. Manager Will Venable:
5: it's amazing. I don't know what words there are for what he's doing. Really, really special, really cool to watch, and obviously big for us today, what he did and the rest of the offense.
4: The White Sox have a 2.5 game lead over Cleveland in the American League Central. The Guardians are baseball's hottest team, rallying past the Angels for their seventh win in a row.
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8: 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Now, why would that be? 2023, 2024, 2025. The Chiefs drafted 21 players. Their big hit is Rashee Rice.
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8: Oh, yeah.
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8: What?
6: Here's Jason McIntyre.
8: Good morning, Herd fans. It's me, Jason McIntyre, in for Colin Cowherd. He is gallivanting around the country doing late August things, and we are here grinding away in the salt mines talking NFL action. I'm joined, as always, by the great Rachel Nichols, although she's not feeling great now, as we talked a little about her Washington Commanders this morning. We will get to the grim chatter in Washington shortly, Rachel.
12: Yeah, that might be a salt mine situation for me. But in general, 3 hours of talking football is never a bad thing. I think we got the good end of the stick.
8: Yeah, we did. Now, there is going to be a little NBA talk at the very end, but it's minced with NFL, and I think you guys are going to love it. I do want to start with some fun news out of the NFL, and that's Jalen Hurts and the Philadelphia Eagles. Interesting story unfolding in Philadelphia. You guys know I love chalking Jalen Hurts. I mean, he is one of the most polarizing quarterbacks for this audience. Anytime we post a Jalen Hurts video, I'm a Jalen Hurts guy. I know a lot of people aren't, including the Philadelphia segment that calls into radio shows every day because Hurts had a bad practice in August. But Hurts is talking about, hey, listen, I'm learning a new offense. I got a new OC. Underlying storyline here: fifth different offensive coordinator in 5 years for Jalen Hurts. Now, his storyline, I kind of love, guys. I mean, the arc of his career going back to college is incredible, right? He comes out of the gate, is awesome at Alabama. Then he has to transfer because Tua takes his spot. He has success at Oklahoma, his second round pick, but he's undersized. And as some

0: TV radio host guys like to say, well, he's too small to see over the line of scrimmage. Everybody doubts Jalen Hurts. Do you remember his first playoff game against the Tampa Bay Bucks? They were down 31-0. It was awful. And Hurts is cycling through play callers. He's cycling through receivers. People continue to doubt him. And then he gets to the Super Bowl against the Chiefs. He's awesome. They lose, but he was really freaking good. Okay? Jalen Hurts was awesome in that Super Bowl. But hey, he didn't win the Super Bowl. But Hurts got back. And then he won. And then there's nothing you can say about Jalen Hurts. Not only did he win the Super Bowl, he was the most valuable player in the Super Bowl. Surely you remember that. They dog walked the Chiefs in that one. The problem is the year after the Super Bowl was a bit of a problem for Hurts last year. And the best analogy I could come up with is it's kind of like scaling Mount Everest, right? You do everything you can to get to the top of Everest. That's the goal. Top of the mountain. And Jalen Hurts did that. He scaled the mountain, won the Super Bowl, won the MVP. The problem is you got to come down the mountain. And sometimes when you go down the mountain, you know, the weather turns, the conditions change. Some of your equipment starts failing. And as we saw last year, while Hurts was descending the mountain from the Super Bowl, you know, the interior offensive line is hurt. The new play caller who took over for Kellen Moore, who went to the Saints, new play caller wasn't great. And then you had A.J. Brown kind of melting down. Your relationship was frayed. It all was a bit of a disaster. And then there's, of course, your brain kind of struggling to click on again after everything was goal-oriented. I got to win the Super Bowl. You got to get to the top of Everest. He did that. But you got to come down. And Hurts last year was not good. The numbers say he wasn't great. Okay? Saquon Barkley struggled behind that offensive line. And now Hurts is learning an entirely new offense under Sean Mannion. And you wonder, can he scale the mountain again? Here is Hurts talking about the new offense and learning it from Mannion.
1: Generally speaking, you learn from every play. Like regardless of how the result is, especially when you're putting in something new. And so I think every time we come out here and we get a chance to get on the grass, you want to take the coach and go apply it, be aggressive in it. And then with your experiences, you reflect on them, think about them, and you say, okay, you can play the game in this type of way. You can play the game in that type of way.
0: You know, that's one of the issues Hurts had last year is, you know, once you become a Super Bowl MVP and you win the title, nobody can tell you anything. I'm sorry. You think Jalen Hurts is listening to the new OC last year after he won the Super Bowl? You think he's hearing this A.J. Brown crap? Hey, throw me the ball. I'm going to read a book on the sideline. You think Hurts is, he's like, bro, what are you doing? We just won the Super Bowl. You can't tell me. And I wonder if Hurts maybe is humbled a little bit. And he has a really strong bounce back year in Philadelphia. I'm a believer in Hurts. I think they're going to be really good. And I think people are undervaluing Hurts and the Eagles. Now let's move to a quarterback and team I'm not as bullish on. And that's the defending Super Bowl champion Seahawks. So when last Rachel and I hosted, we had a guy named Warren Sharp on. And he pointed out a lot of holes in Seattle. We posted the video online. It went viral. The Seahawks fans hate me again. They did like me last year when I called the Super Bowl win easy. Remember, I famously had to shave the Seahawks logo in the side of my head a few years ago. That was a disaster. I won't be making those bets again. But I think the problem is Sam Darnold. And again, Sam Darnold had an awesome year. I think he was the best story in the NFL last year, right? I mean, there's a guy who played 8 seasons in the league and he never had a playoff win. Okay, this is a guy who was a top 10 pick. Washed out in New York. He bounced around the league and he landed in Seattle. And thanks to a great defense and amazing special teams, Sam Darnold suddenly is elevated to like top 10 quarterback status by many people. I like Sam Darnold. I loved him with the Jets. I thought he was great at USC. I think the reality is we're a little irrationally high on Sam Darnold. And I think the best comparison for him, folks, is Trent Dilfer, another guy who won a Super Bowl, right, with Baltimore, an amazing defense, and he was kind of a game manager. There's nothing wrong with being a game manager, you know? Being a game manager wins you Super Bowls. And I compare Darnold to Dilfer because I think Darnold is like a deluxe version of Dilfer. I got some numbers for you that are going to concern you if you're you know, a Sam Darnold truther. And just hear me out, okay? So last 8 games of the season, last 9 games of the season, Sam Darnold really struggled, okay? 9 touchdowns, 9 interceptions, 13 TDs, 14 giveaways. So you'd think, oh my gosh, your quarterback was below average in the final 9 games. How did they do? They went 8-1 because they had an amazing defense making up for the Darnold mistakes. Folks, again, I like Sam Darnold. He seems like a great guy. I'm rooting for him. But again, the numbers don't lie. Folks, he had 2 fourth quarter comebacks all of last season. Why? Because you don't need them when you got a great defense. And the 2 comebacks, one against the Colts, where the kicker kicks a 56-yard field goal. It's not like he went the length of the field. And then that fluky game against the Rams on Thursday Night Football, where they're down in the 4th, they get a punt return touchdown, special teams. Rams miss a field goal, special teams. And Seattle pulls out a miracle game. Remember, if they don't win that, they're not getting home field advantage in the playoffs. And that's kind of a big deal because have you looked at what happened in the playoffs? Folks, this number, I haven't seen people talk about this. I'm not sure why. But I was able to dig it up. We have a graphic on how long the Seahawks trailed. And we don't have the graphic. But how long did the Seahawks trail in the playoffs? Okay? They had 3 games. This is a trick question. So they played the Niners and they ran the opening kick back. They did not trail the Niners for a second. Special teams led them. The defense was incredible. Then you play the Rams. They trailed the Rams for 95 seconds in the second quarter. That's it. 95 seconds. And then in the Super Bowl, thanks to 5 field goals, thanks to a defensive touchdown, they did not trail the Patriots. So Sam Darnold didn't have to play from behind. No adversity at all. And if we remember the year before in Minnesota, the big question with Darnold, hey, when the lights get really bright, Sam Darnold, he's not your guy. Of course, remember, seeing ghosts on Monday Night Football against the Patriots. You know, the primetime games were an issue for Darnold. There's no concern when you're leading the whole game and your defense gives you the lead in the ball. You don't have to do anything. And so it was a huge edge for Darnold. And I just wonder what's going to happen now. New offensive coordinator who's never called plays. Super Bowl MVP, Kenneth Walker. He's gone. 2 starters in the defensive secondary, gone. I mean, who's starting opposite Witherspoon at corner? That's a question. I mean, it's not as bad as like the Pat Surtain, who's starting opposite him in Denver. We know that's a nightmare. But there are some questions about the Seahawks secondary. You lose a good situational pass rusher in Mafe. You already got a rookie that you drafted, expected to get a lot of snaps in. He's down for the season with a broken ankle. I think Seattle's got some question marks. And if you put the burden on Darnold, can he do it? Can he deliver? Here's Seahawks defensive tackle Jaron Reed. He's a believer, obviously.
2: Sam's elite, man. I think he's at the top of his game right now. Definitely one of the best, if the best quarterback in the league, in my opinion. You know, I love my quarterback, man. The way he keeps his head down, he attacks every day. It doesn't really say much. Shout out to Ginger Cuz. You feel me?
0: Ginger Cuz, Sam Darnold. So again, they got 11 of their 17 games this season are against teams that were in the playoffs last year. 11 of 17. And I mentioned the Darnold and the bright lights and the spotlight. Folks, count them up. 6 primetime games. 6. Now, I know the schedule looks kind of soft early. They're probably going to start 3-0, and you're going to throw it in my face. Oh, J-Mac, you said Darnold stinks. Look at this. Let's take a deep breath. It's a long season. It's a marathon. We know the Super Bowl hangover is a thing, usually for the loser, and many think that the Patriots are in trouble. But I did compare Darnold to Dilfer. Folks, both were top 10 picks. Both washed out totally at the first stop, whether it was bad coaching, bad franchise, whatever you want to call it. Both landed on a team loaded defensively that carried them to a Super Bowl. That Ravens defense that Dilfer had was unbelievable. All-time stuff led by Ray Lewis. Folks, DVOA, one of the better statistical metrics, advanced stats in the NFL, said that Seattle's defense was the eighth best since 1978. That's elite. Sam Darnold, I think he's good. I don't think he's elite. All right, coming up next year on The Herd, there is some chatter about Lamar Jackson. You know I'm a big believer in the Ravens this year, but maybe Lamar Jackson playing for someone else next season? Remember, he's wanted a contract, hasn't got it yet. Talk about that next year on The Herd.
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8: I'm Dan Patrick, and this is Above the Noise. Some things just can't be saved, not even when it's a juggernaut, that's the NFL. That became apparent when the league announced yesterday the Pro Bowl was officially going away. Instead, the NFL will focus on recognizing its best players with Pro Bowl honors without trying to force a game that's becoming increasingly difficult to justify. Look at the injuries we've seen during training camp. Now you're asking those same players to participate in a competitive-ish game after the season. Flag football was never going to solve the problem. Fans didn't watch, players didn't care. The league was asking athletes to take on unnecessary risk in a game that offered little reward. Eliminating the Pro Bowl game may actually make being a Pro Bowl player more meaningful. For more than a decade, the honor became diluted by withdrawals, replacements, and an exhibition nobody really wanted to play. The NFL couldn't save the Pro Bowl. Maybe that's because the best version of it was never a game at all. I'm Dan Patrick, and this is Above the Noise.
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12: Here's your sports radio forecast. Today, chance of possible afternoon thunderstorms. Otherwise, mostly sunny. Highs around 88. Tonight, slight chance of additional thunderstorms. Lows around 66. More of the same as we bring the week to a close on Friday. Highs remain in the upper 80s. And mostly sunny skies expected on Saturday. Highs remain in the upper 80s. And that's your forecast on Sports Radio

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1: First game of the 20th anniversary of the Big Ten Network, man. Looking forward to it next Thursday.
0: Awesome. All right, have a good one. Anthony Aaron, great stuff. Coming up next, top of the second hour, I'm going to unveil my top six quarterbacks in college football. And when I say this is a historically great class, you can laugh and say, we hear that every year. Here's the reality. There are so many guys who are old that it matters. I mean, Tyler Shuck is actually successful in the NFL. That's next year.
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7: From Sports Radio, here is your Virginia Sports Minute. I'm Gene Marano. The Washington Commanders play Baltimore in their third NFL preseason game tomorrow night. Commanders quarterback Jaden Daniels says he's not about to point fingers if teammates are not playing at their best.
8: Nah, I mean, I got to do my job. At the end of the day, they have to do their job. 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
10: ABC News, I'm Michelle Franzen. The jury in the Lindsey Clancy trial finishing the first day of deliberations. The mother is charged with killing her three children. ABC's Peter Haralambos has more.
11: This case got very complicated yesterday when the judge decided that this jury can consider the lesser included offenses of second degree murder and manslaughter. This is no longer a question of, is Clancy unable to tell the difference between right and wrong because of her psychosis and get sent to a facility, or get sent to prison because she's guilty of first degree murder. The jury has more options now.
10: Deliberations resume tomorrow. Rescue operations in Nepal and Tibet continue following the historic mudslides. Experts say that were triggered by glacial melt and massive flooding in the region. Nepali police say at least 358 are dead, 1,300 missing. In the latest tariff tiff, President Trump signed an executive order to rename Lake Ontario Lake America. Canada's prime minister says the world will always call it Lake Ontario, which means the lake is great. Michelle Franzen, ABC News.
12: Here's your Sports Radio forecast. Today, chance of possible afternoon thunderstorms, otherwise mostly sunny, highs around 88. Tonight, slight chance of additional thunderstorms, lows around 66. More of the same as we bring the week to a close on Friday. Highs remain in the upper 80s. And mostly sunny skies expected on Saturday. Highs remain in the upper 80s. And that's your forecast on Sports Radio.
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13: 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Jason Stewart, Iowa Sam, and Isaac Lowenkron here. 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Who do you think is harder to trade, J.J. McCarthy or Shedeur Sanders?
14: J.J. McCarthy.
13: Think so?
14: Yes, because it's kind of hits with what you just said with J.J. McCarthy because of the situation that he was in. I don't know how much hope is left. I think with Shedeur Sanders, they're still like, I don't know what he's capable of.
13: The thing that I think that you can use against an Adam Kaplan, you know, I know what Adam was saying. He was saying that what he explained wasn't how I was taking it, or vice versa, however you want to say. But if they don't have any interest in developing Shedeur Sanders, the Cleveland Browns, then I don't know why he's there.
14: Yeah.
13: And I understand not wanting to develop a fifth-round pick anymore in your second year. However, Shedeur wasn't awful when he played last year. And so I think that there should be some benefit of the doubt to it. Now, with another team wants to bring him in and do something, I mean, he could be available, maybe get a late-round pick, but at least Shedeur has shown something on tape that he can do, that he's not completely a lost cause. And so, yeah, I find it interesting that Cleveland would kind of put him in this purgatory, because I don't think they want him around next year. I think they want whoever they're going to draft as the quarterback to not have any issues around him whatsoever. And whoever that guy is going to be that guy.
14: Which I agree, but it really is hard to make sense of it, because, yeah, with J.J. McCarthy had one good quarter. One good quarter on a team that had expectations, that was stacked all around. And then you had Shedeur Sanders, who had various moments, not games, not entire games, but moments every time he was out there that it looked like, oh, okay, he's got something in there. But given the right opportunity, who knows? And I don't think he's had that.
13: Yeah. And I know, Shador's not the most mobile quarterback. He can run for you. He may be running for his life, but you know, you got Deshaun Watson, who's coming off of an Achilles injury.
14: Who doesn't want to play.
13: And he doesn't want to play and has had multiple knee injuries throughout his career. So it's not like Deshaun is super mobile as well to try to move behind an inexperienced offensive line, or at least one that hasn't played together. So it seems like Cleveland is destined for a top three pick.
14: When Adam said that the O-line was going to be a bunch of youngsters, mm-hmm. in my head, I was like, oh, they're literally saying this is karma. Get out there.
13: Yeah.
14: We're not putting Shedeur there.
13: Last night, Pete Crow Armstrong of the Chicago Cubs was furious, irate, upset, all the different words on what was an apparent balk in the game last night between the Arizona Diamondbacks. I know it was something that caught Jason Stewart's attention. PCA was a bit PO'd last night.
2: Yeah, Eduardo Rodriguez was like throwing a gem, and the Cubs are fighting for their wild card, right? And Cubs were down one or two runs. PCA was on third base, and he did that deke move where he tried to steal home, and it threw Rodriguez off so much so that he obviously balked. It was acknowledged after the game by the umpiring crew that they missed the call. This is my question. They say there is no review for this.
14: That's stupid.
2: Why? Like, they're literally reviewing balls and strikes. If you can review balls and strikes, you think that everything on the field is in play. I guess that's my question. Why would box not be reviewable?
13: Yeah, I don't have an explanation, but it was more of just a blatant miss by four, you know, umpires, right?
14: Yeah.
13: Like, I don't know what the third base umpire was looking at. I don't know what second base or first base was looking at. Maybe because of the angle, the home plate umpire couldn't see, but he's usually one to call the balk anyway. So it looks like he would have a view of it. But yeah, it was blatant. And I'll tell you what, I think PCA is also getting some hype because he is an MVP candidate, right?
14: Yeah.
13: And so when your star player, when your top player on the team and in the league is having those sort of emotions, it grabs the headlines.
14: Yeah, I don't mind the way Pete Crow Armstrong reacted. I would have done the same thing, but I agree that because of who he is, because it's the Cubs, because they've been already a topic of conversation, it adds to it, but it was a balk. And there's times where I'm like, I don't know if that was a balk. I'm like squinting, and this one is like, oh no, that was a balk.
13: Yeah.
14: Yeah, you know what I mean?
13: And it was scoreless at the time, to Jason's point of the score. Diamondbacks scored in the bottom half of the inning, and then added another for the 2-0 win. So it may on the surface be like, oh, it didn't matter in the end, but no, it would have probably changed the game the way that it played. But Cubs holding on to that wild card division may be further out of play than they would have hoped, but still good to see that fire.
14: Mm-hmm.
13: She's Monty Bolaños. I'm Dan Beyer. It's Stu Gotts and Company Live. Talk to you later.
14: Bye. We are
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1: 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And Bryce Young is pleased with the progress they've made in training camp. I'm Sharon Thorson with the Panthers update after this.
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1: The Panthers play their preseason finale Friday night, hosting the Texans at Bank of America Stadium. The teams also held a joint practice on Wednesday, and while the Texans' vaunted defense gave the Panthers' offense plenty of trouble, quarterback Bryce Young says he's proud of the progress the team has made throughout camp.
4: I love how tough we are. I love our mindset. I love how willing we are to go to that next day again, good or bad. We've had so many opportunities to turn the page, and I think we've done that. I think that being able to have this extended period of training camp, having that extra week, it's allowed us that time to, kind of feel the mundane and learn how to fight through it. That's a lot of what the season is. You know, when you get into those double-digit weeks, it feels like you've been doing the same thing every day. How do you still find that same spark? How do you still have the same energy and attention to detail? I think we've done laid a great foundation for that here in training camp. So I'm super excited, for the rest of this week, rest of camp, for everything to play out how it does. But, I mean, I couldn't be prouder of this group for this camp.
1: Young and the rest of the Panthers starters will not play in Friday night's game. Instead, it's another opportunity for the backups and the young guys to make their final impression on coaches. I'm Sharon Thorson on the Panthers Radio Network.
0: 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Built for a top-tier city. The difference is Charlotte. UNC Charlotte.
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13: And here's what you need to know.
14: The Brown County, Wisconsin District Attorney formally charged Green Bay Packers running back Josh Jacobs today with misdemeanor battery and misdemeanor criminal damage to property. Back in May, Jacobs was originally also booked on domestic abuse and felony strangulation charges, which he no longer faces. Seattle Seahawks defensive tackle Leonard Williams agreed to a 3-year, $90 million extension with $56 million guaranteed. The Los Angeles Rams reuniting with receiver Tutu Atwell. They acquired him from the Miami Dolphins for running back Jarquez Hunter. In the National Hockey League, United States Olympic gold medal winning goaltender and 3-time Vezina Trophy winner Connor Hellebuyck has publicly requested a trade from the Winnipeg Jets. Hellebuyck said he privately requested a trade several months ago, but is now going public. I'm Isaac Lowenkron.
15: Ladies and gentlemen, are you ready?
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9: Norris and McLaren are turning up the heat coming out of the summer break. Norris claimed victory at the Dutch Grand Prix in Zandvoort, pulling off a decisive pass on Kimi Antonelli on lap 54 to secure his second consecutive win. Antonelli recovered to finish second after Mercedes issued late team orders instructing teammate George Russell to let the championship leader through. Russell, who won Saturday's sprint race, held on for third to secure a double podium for the Silver Arrows, while Ferrari's Lewis Hamilton finished fourth. Despite Norris' surging form, Antonelli still maintains a healthy 59-point lead over both Russell and Hamilton in the Drivers' Championship. But with Mercedes team boss Toto Wolff confirming car upgrades are currently on hold due to budget constraints, McLaren is rapidly closing the performance gap as Formula One heads to Monza next. I'm Ian Price.
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12: Here's your Sports Radio forecast. Today, chance of possible afternoon thunderstorms, otherwise mostly sunny. Highs around 88. Tonight, slight chance of additional thunderstorms, lows around 66. More of the same as we bring the week to a close on Friday. Highs remain in the upper 80s. And mostly sunny skies expected on Saturday. Highs remain in the upper 80s. And that's your forecast on Sports Radio.
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0: trying to force a game that's becoming increasingly difficult to justify. Look at the injuries we've seen during training camp. Now you're asking those same players to participate in a competitive-ish game after the season. Flag football was never going to solve the problem. Fans didn't watch. Players didn't care. The league was asking athletes to take on unnecessary risk in a game that offered little reward. Eliminating the Pro Bowl game may actually make being a Pro Bowl player more meaningful. For more than a decade, the honor became diluted by withdrawals, replacements, and an exhibition nobody really wanted to play. The NFL couldn't save the Pro Bowl. Maybe that's because the best version of it was never a game at all. I'm Dan Patrick, and this is Above the Noise.
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11: The Brown County, Wisconsin District Attorney today formally charged Green Bay Packers running back Josh Jacobs with misdemeanor battery and misdemeanor criminal damage to property. Back in May, Jacobs was originally also booked on domestic abuse and felony strangulation charges, which he now no longer faces. Seattle Seahawks defensive tackle Leonard Williams agreed to a 3-year, $90 million extension with $56 million guaranteed. The Los Angeles Rams reuniting with receiver Tutu Atwell. They acquired him from the Miami Dolphins for running back Jarquez Hunter. Atwell played the past 5 seasons for the Rams before signing a 1-year deal with the Dolphins in March. The ACC today became the latest conference to officially ban professional players from returning to college football. The ACC's resolution also applies to men's basketball and women's basketball. I'm Isaac Lohenkron.
12: This is Covino and Rich.
13: What the hell is even that?
12: And if you don't already know, these guys have a lot to say.
14: We are talking about it. I hit you with the hard-hitting stuff in between our sports topics.
15: Before you move past 3 slices, you got to assess. Am I a slob?
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18: Wow!
12: Here's Covino and Rich.
14: Hey, that's us, Rich.
19: What's up, bud?
14: That's us, buddy.
19: Hey, Pally.
14: Put your TikTok down.
19: I just saw a funny Dolly Parton meme. A lot of people still mourning the death of Dolly Parton. You know they want to rename the Nashville airport after Dolly Parton?
20: I'm not opposed to that.
19: I got
20: sounds like a good idea.
19: I got something you could get behind. You want, can I read a quote for you?
20: Sure.
19: It's, you know what? I'll find it for you.
14: You don't even have it?
19: I have it right here. I just lost it.
14: Oh,
21: wait. And 9/25 is officially going to be Dolly Parton Day every year.
19: I got it. Covino, will you honor Dolly? by being kind every day.

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6: Here's your sports radio forecast. Today, chance of possible afternoon thunderstorms, otherwise mostly sunny, highs around 88. Tonight, slight chance of additional thunderstorms, lows around 66. More of the same as we bring the week to a close on Friday. Highs remain in the upper 80s. And mostly sunny skies expected on Saturday. Highs remain in the upper 80s. And that's your forecast on Sports Radio.
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0: Program is essentially splitting from the other 20 sports in the athletic department. Football head coach Kalani Sitake will now report directly to a university vice president, while athletic director Brian Santiago will oversee all other sports, including men's basketball, but not football. Guys, back to you.
1: Thank you, Isaac Lohenkron. Ilo,
2: thanks,
1: anything
2: Kron.
1: You're particularly better than everyone else at?
0: Or that I was when I was growing
1: like
0: up.
1: Younger or now? Like, were you like, yo, all right, if you
0: well,
1: got
0: there's, a, there is a one thing, well, but
1: if you were to take 100 random people, what would you be like? Of 100 random people, I'm probably better than all of them at blank.
0: Well, going back to when I was growing up, this is odd, but roller hockey.
3: Oh, yeah. Really? That's awesome.
0: Roller hockey, yeah.
1: I'll give you mine when we come back, okay?
3: Yeah,
1: more
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17: From Sports Radio, here is your Virginia Sports Minute. I'm Gene Marano. The Washington Commanders play Baltimore in their third NFL preseason game tomorrow night. Commanders quarterback Jaden Daniels says he's not about to point fingers if teammates are not playing at their best.
18: Nah, I mean, I got to do my job. At the end of the day, they have to do their job. So I'm never one to go out there and complain about X, Y, and Z. That's not me, because at the end of the day, I can control what I can control. So who am I to go out there and tell and try to do other people's job?
17: And with just over a week to go before they open the college football season at James Madison, the Liberty Flames still have a name to starting quarterback, head coach Jamie Chadwell.
19: Let's see what happens out of the four. I think for us to feel 100% confident in our decision, you know, we're going to go a little longer. I think we have a good understanding of what we want to do.

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2: ABC News, I'm Michelle Franzen. Rescues continue across Nepal and Tibet following catastrophic mudslides and flooding throughout a popular tourist valley. More than 380 have died. ABC's Britt Clinett is in Kathmandu.
3: More than 900 people are still unaccounted for here in Nepal, and China's state broadcaster says at least 558 are missing on the Tibetan side. So what we could be looking for is well over 1,000 people combined.
2: Day two of jury deliberations resume tomorrow in the Lindsay Clinton trial. The mother is charged with killing her three children. Defense attorneys say Clancy suffered from postpartum psychosis. The president signed an executive order calling for Lake Ontario to change to Lake America, marking another hurdle in the brewing trade war with Canada. Tonight, President Trump is in Houston to campaign for GOP Senate candidate Ken Paxton ahead of the midterms. Severe storms targeting the mid-Atlantic and Northeast tonight, packed with heavy winds and the threat of floods. This is ABC News.
4: Here's your sports radio forecast. Today, chance of possible afternoon thunderstorms, otherwise mostly sunny, highs around 88. Tonight, slight chance of additional thunderstorms, lows around 66. More of the same as we bring the week to a close on Friday, highs remain in the upper 80s. And mostly sunny skies expected on Saturday, highs remain in the upper 80s. And that's your forecast on Sports Radio.
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6: Yeah, buddy, we're getting some wingies tonight. NFL preseason. We're all heading out. Stuff our faces, pumped to watch some foosball.
7: Fernando.
6: Covino and Rich with Danny G and Sam. Thank you guys for hanging out with us.
8: How many times is he going to say it tonight, Danny G?
6: Covino. How many you have?
7: Oh, yeah. Hey, Danny, how many have you had so far?
9: K-Cove, I'm joining you. You don't even have to worry about it.
6: Oh, nice.
9: I'm going to outpace you.
6: Nice. What's the over-under on how many wings Sam has?
9: I probably have like 14.
7: I was going to say nine in the first half hour.
6: Well, I live by a rule. You never want to be the biggest slob. That's all.
9: I'll be the biggest slob.
6: There it is. So
9: you
6: Sam's
9: can
6: got
9: just
6: it.
9: Be yourself.
6: Now, again,
8: more
6: in
8: wings,
6: 10 minutes.
8: More wings tonight or 49ers wins this year?
6: Oh, that's a good one. I think more wins.
8: I think so, too. Yeah. I'll try to get, maybe I'll do, what do they usually have, like the 10?
6: Yeah, I'll have
8: the 10
6: about,
8: or 12 wings.
6: I'll have about 10 wings, I'm sure. So we'll keep you posted.
7: Don't believe them.
6: Hit
7: us. 14 to 15.
6: Nah. Hit us at Covino and Rich at Fox Sports Radio. Remember, overpromised is in 10 minutes. Rich defends, speaking of the 49ers. Ooh. Rich says Jed York did nothing wrong. We're going to find out why on Overpromised, new episode 153. We talk about the Disney NFL collaboration, and we're talking about people and athletes we're throwing in the fart corner this week. It's a whole story. Overpromised. We get into it. It's our bonus podcast. It's a show you watch right here on our YouTube page at Covino and Rich FSR. Now, Rich.
8: Yeah.
6: Rick Ross was oddly good at Madden. He has an 8 to 9 year streak. He never loses. He whoops people at it. The Guinness Book came out on this day where people are oddly, strangely good at certain things. What are those things you were strangely good at growing up or even today?
8: It's interesting, right? Because the way I put it in terms, if you took the next 100 people that walked down the street here on Ventura Boulevard, Danny, mm-hmm. the next 100 people, all ages, sexes, identities, mm-hmm. you know, kids, boys, girls, old ladies, what do you think you'd
7: be? Are we
8: be,
7: including the homeless people on Ventura Boulevard?
8: The hobos right outside by the bus stop.
6: It's like that kid who's good at the bird calls. He's like oddly good at it. No.
8: But is there something
6: I love that kid.
8: I'm pretty confident that not maybe in our industry, but if I took a random 100 people, I bet you I would beat most of them with like name that tune in one note. Like I feel like it's a dumb skill, but I'm oddly good at, like, you know those, like,
7: just
8: game shows?
7: Quick snippets, yeah.
8: Like, you play me one note of a song?
10: One note. You need more than one note.
8: No, I'm usually for me one note. I'll see those Instagram clips where it's like, can you name this song in one note? And every time I'm like, yeah.
10: Wasn't there a game show?
8: Yeah, like, yeah. Beat the Shazammy or something?
6: Right? So we were on a show like that. We won 10 Gs. Again, we'll go to your phone calls now, 877-99 on Fox.
7: Which
6: remember,
7: get after taxes.
6: If you work in logistics, what do we get, Rich?
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8: I want to thank the Mets for absolutely nothing, right, Danny? Because what do I always say? My goal is for baseball to bring me into the football season. And right now, while I see your Dodger excitement and your Yankee excitement, Covino, I am jealous that you guys have two things going on in your brain now. You're excited about Fernando and your Raiders, but you got the Dodgers that you're getting ready for playoff baseball. I always say that the best thing your baseball team could do for you, what can your baseball team do for you? Keep you excited until now. If your baseball team kept you excited until now, your baseball team did its job, and the Mets did not do their job this year.
7: Hold on, Rich. You're pivoting, but I don't think you finished paid off the tees.
8: Yeah, no. Rich was oddly good at rooting for a team that sucks his whole life.
7: Oh, that's not nice.
8: That's the answer.
6: Yeah, that's it.
8: No one can pick a loser quite like me.
6: He oddly chose the Mets and hung it out and stuck it out all these years.
7: I have one. I'll tell you guys in 20 seconds. I would sit in the family room. My mom would take out the deck of cards, and she'd be like, how do you win every time? For years, I whooped my family's butt at Uno.
6: Really?
7: In fact, I'd be in the living room, and this song would come on as I was playing.
8: There he is. Oh, the natural.
7: Yeah, the grand champion at Uno.
8: My God, this Wonder Boy. Wow. Danny rounding the bases.
7: My older brother, Steve, so competitive. He hated losing Uno.
10: That's funny, man.
8: I'm about to beat Danny. I'm about to beat him.
7: No.
8: Draw four.
7: Yeah. Motherfucker.
8: Yeah. Big dreaming. Not happening. Oh,
6: you think you got me? Reverse.
8: Uno.
6: Yeah.
8: Uno.
6: Why don't you cry about it? Boo hoo hoo.
8: And I never forget to say it.
6: What was your answer for real, Rich?
8: Name that tune type of stuff.
6: Oh, that was it.
8: That was the answer. Right. Yeah, besides that, and like honestly, knowing dumb things, like I can name every like NBA champion, NFL champion, World Series champion. Like in my mind, it's not a skill. It's like you should know.
7: Oh,
8: it.
7: You and Dan. Buyer, you're like,
8: yeah. So to me, when people don't know it, I'm like, yeah,
6: no, because you know where you were for every Super Bowl,
8: yeah, stuff like that. It's a weird thing,
6: where you were for every Super Bowl.
8: Well, let's go eat some wings,
6: yeah, let's do it
8: and get out of this joint.
7: Let's go, Raiders.
8: At Covino and Rich, Overpromise is next. We'll give you a link at our social media. Until then, arrivederci, baby.
6: See you in the Overpromise land.
8: Goodbye,
7: Fernando.
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14: Ladies and gentlemen, this is The Odd Couple with Rob Parker and Kelvin Washington.
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18: 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And Bryce Young is pleased with the progress they've made in training camp. I'm Sharon Thorsland with the Panthers update after this.
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18: 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The team's

0: So I'm super excited, for the rest of this week, rest of camp, for everything to play out how it does. But I mean, I couldn't be prouder of this group for this camp.
1: Young and the rest of the Panthers starters will not play in Friday night's game. Instead, it's another opportunity for the backups and the young guys to make their final impression on coaches. I'm Sharon Thorson on the Panthers Radio Network.
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16: The Brown County, Wisconsin District Attorney formally charged Green Bay Packers running back Josh Jacobs with misdemeanor battery and misdemeanor criminal damage to property. Back in May, Jacobs was originally booked on domestic abuse and felony strangulation charges, which he now no longer faces. The Seattle Seahawks and defensive tackle Leonard Williams have agreed to a 3-year, $90 million extension, $56 million guaranteed. Tutu Atwell returning to the Los Angeles Rams after they acquired him for running back Jarquez Hunter. Atwell played in L.A. for the last 5 years before signing a 1-year deal in Miami in March. Wide receiver Alec Pierce has been removed for the physically unable to perform list for the Colts. Titans head coach Robert Saleh said Wandale Robinson left today's joint practice with the Chicago Bears to be evaluated for a concussion, called the hit that Robinson took from Bears safety Xavier Woods cheap. I'm Martin Weiss.
17: One guy is happily divorced. One guy is happily married. One guy gets called daddy by his three beautiful daughters. One guy gets called daddy after a credit card approval. One guy won a state high school basketball championship. One guy only covered a state high school basketball championship. One guy does voiceovers for fast food chains. One guy only eats fast food. Does this seem weird to anybody else?
18: Crazy!
17: Can this sports writer and this sports fan share a radio show without driving each other crazy? 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With Rob G sitting in for Rob Parker, here's Kelvin Washington.
19: I blame Rich. I blame you. He's right here, too. You know what it is, Rob G?
20: Rob Parker.
19: He says, I'm the black him and he's the white me.
21: I can
19: see
21: that.
19: It's true. It actually, that's not
20: Kelvin
19: crazy.
20: Kelvin Washington.
19: That's not far-fetched. Tell Covino next time, why is his chair 7'12"? My gosh.
22: Because Covino's 5'8", but he tells people he's 5'11".
19: Okay.
20: Well, show's over. Get out of here.
19: Tell him to be more like Rob G. Rob G at least admits it. It is The Odd Couple on a TV theme song Thursday. You heard his name is Kelvin Washington, Rob G, and for Rob P, who has been enjoying a little vacay. I said it yesterday, Rob G. He still makes sure he had time to get that Shador, though.
21: He did.
19: He did.
21: He called me today. He's like, that Shador news. Oh God.
19: It was for the, but you had to do the Potter.
21: Yeah, right? But he's like, it was okay. So good for me. I'm like, what do you mean it's so good for you? Because I knew he wasn't going to start. And so when I said it, it's perfect.
19: Why does he say? But even though last year I told him, remember you obviously the producer of the show,

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3: Here's your sports radio forecast. Tonight, there's a chance of showers and thunderstorms, mainly before 11 p.m. Stay mostly cloudy, with a low around 66. Friday has a chance of showers and thunderstorms, staying partly sunny with a high near 88. Chance of showers on Friday night, mostly cloudy, with a low around 66. Saturday will be partly sunny with a high near 86. And mostly sunny and hot on Sunday with a high near 90. And that's your forecast here on Sports Radio.
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0: signed with the Cavs. We know that. 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
8: No one can ever be as good as this right here.
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12: I'm Dan Patrick, and this is Above the Noise. Some things just can't be saved, not even when it's a juggernaut, that's the NFL. That became apparent when the league announced yesterday the Pro Bowl was officially going away. Instead, the NFL will focus on recognizing its best players with Pro Bowl honors without trying to force a game that's becoming increasingly difficult to justify. Look at the injuries we've seen during training camp. Now you're asking those same players to participate in a competitive-ish game after the season. Flag football was never going to solve the problem. Fans didn't watch. Players didn't care. The league was asking athletes to take on unnecessary risk in a game that offered little reward. Eliminating the Pro Bowl game may actually make being a Pro Bowl player more meaningful. For more than a decade, the honor became diluted by withdrawals, replacements, and an exhibition nobody really wanted to play. The NFL couldn't save the Pro Bowl. Maybe that's because the best version of it was never a game at all. I'm Dan Patrick, and this is Above the Noise.
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17: ABC News, I'm Dave Packard. Hundreds of people are dead and more than 1,000 are missing after a giant mudslide and severe flooding in Nepal.
18: Nepal's tourism authorities say well over 500 foreign nationals are among them, including dozens of Americans. On the ground, this is an all-out mobilization. More than 9,000 army, police, armed police personnel have been deployed, using everything from bulldozers to dig people out of buried homes, sniffer dogs to search the debris, and helicopters ferrying in supplies and pulling out survivors.
17: ABC's Britt Clenett. President Trump taking his trade war with Canada to a new level. First, his executive order renaming Lake Ontario Lake America, then threatening to double tariffs on Canada-made cars and auto parts in January. The FBI says it's uncovered a sweeping cyber espionage campaign from a Chinese hacking group that's targeted some of America's most sensitive institutions, including power companies and hospitals. This is ABC News.
19: Here's your sports radio forecast. Tonight, there's a chance of showers and thunderstorms, mainly before 11 p.m. Stay mostly cloudy with a low around 66. Friday has a chance of showers and thunderstorms, staying partly sunny with a high near 88. Chance of showers on Friday night, mostly cloudy with a low around 66. Saturday will be partly sunny with a high near 86. And mostly sunny and hot on Sunday with a high near 90. And that's your forecast here on Sports Radio.
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0: 261.
1: $341 million. Dollars.
2: You like that?
0: Thank you, Jesus.
2: You like that?
0: I do like that.
1: That is absolutely crazy for him. So that's what you get a guy like that who's been solid, good career.
0: Never won a playoff game, I think. He's only won one.
1: All right, here's another guy who I think is, you'd want him on your team, but when I tell you his total earnings, it makes no sense to you.
0: Okay.
1: Isaiah Hartenstein.
0: Oh, he just didn't get paid for the first part of his career, not till he got to the Knicks and then eventually to the Thunder. I'm going to guess 142.
1: That's a pretty good guess.
0: Yeah.
1: Really good guess. 156. That was a very good guess. 150.
0: I'll take the ding. That was cool.
1: Yeah, that's good. You get your ding. You get a ding for that. Do you think Isaiah Hartenstein is worth all of that?
0: He has been recently.
1: That's the thing about the NBA now. It's like the baseline is, you know what I mean?
0: Oh, like the baseline is like a $20 million a year player.
1: Yeah. What about, well, I don't do that one. You would know that one. I was going to say LaMelo Ball.
0: He's got one super max contract, or not max contract, 230.
1: It will get up to 260.
0: Yeah.
1: LaMelo Ball. Did you see his brother recently? Said he has 10 cars, and they was joking about it was him and Michael Porter Jr.'s podcast.
0: Yes.
1: He was talking about 10 cars and how he has these. You're the only driver.
0: Uh-huh.
1: And they said he finally hired a driver.
0: He finally hired a driver.
1: Because all the drive.
0: And then he also said that he goes to restaurants or like coffee and he doesn't pay for it.
1: Well,
0: he lets somebody else pay for it.
1: He's got to relax.
0: Very Rob Parker of him to
1: $260 million he will have made. Very Rob Parker of him. And a little Rob G as well.
0: Yes, that I would totally do that. I would go back and get a refill. You know that.
1: Yeah, absolutely. It's the TV Theme Song Thursday. Stick with your boys. Bye. We are. 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
9: Preseason football, 9 minutes left in the first half. The Pittsburgh Steelers have a 14-10 lead over the Buffalo Bills. Jeremy Bernard and Lake McCree finding the end zone for Pittsburgh. Frank Gore Jr. scored for Buffalo. Rushing touchdown for Frank Gore Jr. Brown County, Wisconsin District Attorney formally charged Green Bay Packer running back Josh Jacobs with misdemeanor battery and misdemeanor criminal damage to property. Back in May, Jacobs was originally booked on domestic abuse and felony strangulation charges, which he no longer faces. Seattle Seahawks defensive tackle Leonard Williams agreed to a 3-year, $90 million contract extension with $56 million guaranteed. Major League Baseball, bottom of the third inning, the Royals lead the Blue Jays 4-0. Top of the fourth inning, Astros with a 1-0 lead over the Yankees. Milwaukee leads the Mets 4-0, top of the fourth. I'm Martin Weiss.
10: One guy is happily divorced. One guy is happily married. One guy gets called daddy by his three beautiful daughters. Aww. One guy gets called daddy after a credit card approval. One guy won a state high school basketball championship. One guy only covered a state high school basketball championship. One guy does voiceovers for fast food chains. One guy only eats fast food. Does this seem weird to anybody else?
11: Hey, I heard that.
10: 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Here's Kelvin Washington.
12: Hour number two, it is the Odd Couple, Kelvin Washington. Rob G in for Rob Parker, who is enjoying a little vacay.
13: Number two.
12: That's right. Numero dos. Eric Williams coming up in a little bit. Fox Sports NFL reporter. Shop Talk. Rob G, the producer, has cooked something up. Rob G, the co-host. We'll see his response to that in a little bit as well. Be sure to check out the YouTube channel. We are there now. Elijah's got us looking good. All you got to do is search the Odd Couple FSR on YouTube. You'll find us. Let us know your thoughts. You can comment away. We'll read some of those. In fact, we'll read some in a moment here. Thumbs up, subscribe, share, all that good stuff. We appreciate it. So go check out the YouTube as usual. And don't forget, again, next hour, we will have Foul or Fair with J.R. Gamble. And we will have Last Call as well. So still a whole lot to get to in this show. Rob G., let's go here. Let's talk a little NBA for a little bit here. The Minnesota Timberwolves have now acquired somebody that has been enigma is the word I want to use, but just maybe controversial, or somebody that teams are like, well, the athletic, the raw talent, mm-hmm. and Jonathan Kuminga, why didn't the Warriors use him enough? Then he goes to Atlanta, has a nice little run where he's balling out, and ended up playing pretty well in the postseason for them, around 14 points a game. And now he signed a 2-year deal with the Timberwolves. And Timberwolves have made some strange moves.
14: They have. Now, you mentioned Jonathan Kuminga, 2-year, $12 million deal. That's notable because –